love feeling in the ways that they stop bleeding. Do they make a sound? And if you believe in suffocate mind state, dark heart magic, gonna get it right. You be sight on a bloodshed, but man in a mark where you're done dead bleeding. Watch them snake eyes, gonna get them locked in the ways that we are too drunk, gonna take a beating. Seems that ninja feeling in the ways that they stop

most recent advances in cosmology have been achieved from space, where there are uninterrupted news of our vast and beautiful universe. But we must also continue to go into space for the future of humanity.